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Station 313, paramedic 2, back pain, 8 Barksdale Court off of Appleton Road, EMS Ops 2032. Paramedic 6, 2032, EMS Ops.

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1: Bearing 6-2033. Turn in EMS, fairly level response. 42-year-old female is conscious, responding normally. I think they pulled or tore something in her back, immense pain, trouble breathing. The pain is just under her shoulder blades.
0: Now, let me see.
2: EMS won't copy.

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0: Serenity apparently good off a level response. 5-year-old male. He's conscious. Responding normally. Caller advised something is wrong with my son's arm. Think he may have been playing. Won't move his shoulder and hurts. Arm stuck in a weird way. She believes the children were roughhousing. Also, police en route to automatic police dispatch to the premise alert hostile residents.
1: Serenity directs. Serenity dispatch. Should we speak prior?
0: The premise is alert is police and special law enforcement. EMS is requesting female resident hostile and confrontational towards responders.
1: Okay. We'll speak prior then.
0: Proceed.
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0: Paramedic 2 clear, 2102.
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0: 03, Station 313, third emergency, paramedic 2, injured person due to an assault, 6 Willow Court off Willow Drive, stage prior, EMS off, 2118.
1: Paramedic 0.
0: Paramedic 2, 2119, EMS off.

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0: 305, Family 2, MSP is en route for an assault. They're requesting EMS for a female with a busted lip, leg, and back pain. Facial advise, MSP is en route.
1: 305, great, thank you.
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0: Medical Oxygen 4, Station 313, Second Emergency, Paramedic 2, Injured Person, 1001 East Pulaski Highway, Good Zion, EMS Ops, 2131.
1: Paramedic 2 and up.
0: Paramedic 2, 2131, EMS Ops.

0: Thank you, Paramedic 2. Bravo level response. Adult female, one of the ambulance from an assault. Male subject spit in her eyes. She wants checked out.
1: Okay, 392 to the county easy fire.
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0: Paramedic 2 clear, 2132.

0: 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Fetch 305, Herbert, please proceed.
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0: Medical Box 1404, Station 313, Third Emergency Paramedic 2 Chest Pain, 69 Elk Mills Road, between Cherry Hill Road, Molitor Road, EMS Ops 2139.
1: Paramedic 2
0: 2139, EMS Ops.

0: 39 Green Route, be left.
1: Delta level of response, 16 on male. I'm responding normally, having chest pain. My BP is all whack. His breathing normally, red in color, not clammy. Near prior cardiac history, has taken daily meds.
2: Okay.

0: Rusty Box 400, Station 4, Paramedic 6, Paramedic Supervisor Dew, motor vehicle collision involving a scooter, 475 North Walton Avenue in the area of West Marine, Ops 4, 1246.
1: Chief 4, you're out.
0: Chief 4, 2146, Ops 4.
2: Who is making the response, driver only from Central?
0: 493, driver only, Ops 4. What is this now? Paramedic 6, 2147, Ops 4.
3: In the roadway.
4: Well, 47.
3: Fire piece, Lieutenant Warren out.
4: EMS 1 are out.
0: EMS 1, 2147, Ops 4.
1: Chief 4 arrived, confirm reports with command.
4: Chief 4 arrived with command, 2147.

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2: 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Paramedics, just arrived. Switch Josh 4.

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1: Fire Police, Lieutenant 4. Please alert RCD, additional fire, please.
0: Lee Kirk. Red command.
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0: FP Lieutenant 4 is requesting fire, please.

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0: Welcome to dispatch for additional fire, please. There's just the Air 40 shutting down Mullen Avenue, 40, please.
1: We're going to be under control here in a minute. I'm trying to ascertain if we're going to need a roadway shutdown for reconstruction.

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1: Command units clear when ready. 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
0: Command terminated, Chief 4 is clear.
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0: 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Engine 44, 2210.
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0: 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EMS Ops 2401.
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0: 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Paramedic 6 2301, EMS Ops.

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0: 2 Primary 6 Alpha Lover response. 40-year-old male. Seems he has a UTI. He urinated himself. Responding and breathing normally. Fuzzy morphine. All right. 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
1: Alpha Lobo response, 55-year-old female, she's conscious, responding normally, and her catheter tube replaced is clogged.
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1: 103 Delta level response, 57-year-old female. She's conscious, not responding normally, not breathing normally. Color wise, girlfriend's having chest pains going into the shoulder and arm. This is numbing. She took a new medication today. Their prior cardiac history. Patient advised the meds were started today, but was having the pain previous to taking them.
0: Thank you. Medical box 202, since 212, paramedic 103 with a mild chest pain, 227 Bank Street between Oxenarm and Highway and Lock Street, EMS officer 155.

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0: Clear 337. 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He's conscious, responding, breathing normally. He advises he just feels very unwell. But his heart rate is very weak. He advises sweating. And he's shaking. Thinks he's having a panic attack.
2: Alright.
0: EMS 1 clear.
3: EMS 1 clear, 337.

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2: 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Looks like she feels like she's going to pass out, but hasn't. Vomiting. Not responding normally. Breathing not completely normal. No abdominal pain.
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0: Paramedic through dispatching. 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

0: Terminator 2395, Charlie Love, North Sounds for 84-year-old female. Patients dripping in sweat, in ventilator room pain, not making sense. 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
1: Yes, I'm sorry.

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0: Tower six and a half.
1: And I'm on paramedic 6, Charlie Lover, response for a 91-year-old female has fallen. Callers unable to get her up, never reported injuries. Stated that dizziness caused the fall. Patient has a history of AFib and high blood pressure.
0: No one direct. That's not right.
1: Vampire breath, 0732.

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2: Paramedic 103 clear, 0748. MS3. Charlie Little responds for a 71-year-old male. Got up this morning complaining of weakness in his legs. Unable to walk. Also having shortness of breath.
3: Okay.
0: Yeah, it's okay.

0: Paramedics is clear. No upgrade. EMS 3, where are you coming from?
1: EMS 3 is 6, I'm coming from the office.
0: I'm sorry, it's Paramedic 2. Alright, you can clear. Paramedic 2 will be en route to the 1400 box. Whatever box it is.
2: Proceed, Paramedic 2 en route, sir, 749.
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0: smoke box 306, station 13, paramedic 6, special attention ambulance 101, severe bleeding, 271, Hollingsworth Manor, road 13 center, EMS officers 807.
1: Where's the ambulance on
0: the up? Paramedic 6 route 007 EMS ops.

0: 6, Delta level response for a 35-year-old male. 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No further information was given.
1: Paramedic 6, okay.

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0: EMS 2 around 0818, Paramedic 1 around 019, EMSOPs.

0: It's an Alpha Medical Box 702, Delta Level Response for a 78-year-old male. Caller is not on location, but advised male patient is not responding, but is breathing. States that the patient is usually up and walking around this time in the morning.
1: Bridget.
0: Thank you, sir. Thank you.

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Tony 793, Delta 11 response for a 70-year-old male. It's not responding. Caller is patient, is breathing. The door should be unlocked.

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1: Three nine one BLS,
0: Siri 52, EMS Ops.
1: Three nine one's on the ops.
0: Paramedic 6 round 0853, EMS Ops.

0: 391, permanent experience, blood and response for a 70-year-old female, stage is unable to hold bowels, having severe stomach pain.
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0: 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Channing clear.

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0: 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It's going to be the apartment attached to the house. Let's have an apartment number.
1: Seven 793 arrived, Aberdeen.
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0: 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Assist on a person fallen. 395 has arrived. 23 Berry Court off of Wedgemont Drive. 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

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A 78-year-old female has fallen. Patient thinks she may possibly be an AFib.

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0: 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Paramedic 6 is en route, sick person, 291 East Flask Highway, New Eastern, in room 207, EMS officer 931.
1: 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Medical box 304, EMS officer 931.

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Rescue Block B 22, Station St. Maintain. Paramedic 5 is en route, motor vehicle collision, 1416 Telegraph Road in the area of Plumpton Park 2, fire up 0956.

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1: 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MSP called over requesting EMS for a 21-year-old with head injury due to an MBC. It's going to be right outside Pump and Perk Sales.

0: 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MSP is requesting EMS for 21-year-old with head injury due to an MVC. It's going to be right outside Plumpton Park.
1: 18 is on the Alpha 2.

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1: Medigate 4, go ahead.
0: Yeah, I came up on a MVC, an IC Sunridge, and Jacobson. Had one foot there requesting an ambulance to get checked out. I'll be here at location. 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
1: She's not a real now. Medicaid 4 received.
0: There's no traffic.

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1: J-1-2 arrived,
0: 10-0-2.
2: As an 18, I have a command. 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I'll be on the investigate.
0: Restaurant K-22, engine 18 with command. 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
2: 8-1-2, looks like we're getting another investigation.
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0: 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I'm sufficient with units on scene and paramedic 5.
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1: Dispatch 2, medic 84, switch 2, fire ops.
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1: 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Patient has a UTI, is on antibiotics, has CVE injury, unknown if related.
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0: 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Second emergency to the ambulance. 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Motor vehicle collision. In the area of Jacobson Memorial Highway, Ryerson Road. Fire ups 1007.
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0: 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Switch to fire ops.
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3: Barrier 6 clear.
0: Paramedic 6 clear, dispatch to 393. Also be advised, 5 made the response IV unit.
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0: 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Command terminated, engine 18 clear.
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0: 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I mean, it's going to be hard to say. 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

0: prototype, trying to level respond for an 80-year-old male. 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Medicine paramedics didn't respond.
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0: 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Was rear-ended in an MVC just prior to arriving.
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0: I'm on scene. Got a small recreational burn in the rear of the yard. You hold suppression units and quarters. 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
0: 592, Paramedics 2, Charlie response, 30-year-old female. Employee admits she's in severe abdominal pain, has ice packs, is unsure what's going on, it's not breathing normally, but she's now hyperventilating. EMS to enter through the front of the building.
1: Hold on, who's hurt?

0: 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You can keep them on reroute for a 191, please.
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0: 291 Denver, New Christiana.
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0: That's correct.
1: Christy, told you 7.

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Second emergency for the ambulance. Paramedic 6, severe bleeding. Wander Lowell Drive, Laurel was in a room 116, Bravo, EMS Ops 1212. Paramedic 6 and route 12, EMS Ops.

0: 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Paramedic 6 is en route, severe bleeding. 100 Laurel Drive, Laurelwood Center, room 116, Bravo, EMS Ops, 1214.
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0: 395 paramedic 6 Bravo response. 94-year-old male. Blood in his urine and blood clots. Responding and breathing normally.
1: 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Paramedic 6 clear.
0: Paramedic 6 clear, cell 15.

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Medical Ops 101, Station 1, Second Emergency for the Ambulance, Paramedic 103, chest pain, 683 Buds Landing Road, off of Megan Road, MS Ops 1231.

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Chest pain, 683 Bus Landing Road off of Megan Road, EMS Ops 1235.

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0: 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Also has a toe injury. 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

0: for an upgrade. Alpha level response for an 83-year-old male complaining of severe weakness, unable to get up or walk, has fallen 4 times in the past 2 days.
1: Paramedic 6 arrived.
0: Paramedic 6 arrived, 4-3-7.

0: Hey, it's your ceiling vent, so I'm dripping. 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

0: LVR1, Upper Chesapeake, and Union both on level 3. Haverty Medical Center is on level 1, but their EKG machine is down.
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1: 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Northwest 800, Station State 18, from Residence and around PDS 114 Pearl Street, between Haynes Avenue and Buckley Avenue, EMS 1307.
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4: 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Yeah, I'm on the knock.

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Caller advises his son is having a seizure. Also advised that the patient is nonverbal.

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0: EMS Deputy 7 around, 1328, EMS Ops. IV 493 en route, 1328 EMS Ops. Utility 733 en route, 1328 EMS Ops.
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0: 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Bravo, Little Horse Farms, for 93-year-old male. Caller by his husband, Phil, unable to get him out.
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2: 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He can remain clear. 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

0: Confirming a text alpha level response for an 85-year-old male. Had a fall yesterday. Thinks he may have fractured his hip. Breathing and responding normally at this time.
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1: Traffic Block 1303, Station 13, Third Emergency for the Ambulance, Primitive 2, Vehicle Episode, 252 Sycamore Road between Cherry Lane and Chestnut Drive, Amazon 1336.
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1: Paramedic 2 Alpha Level response for a 54-year-old male, pistol wound in his head. Caller stated the patient's barely conscious, has a history of neck and back problems. Patient can be heard talking in the background.
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EMS IV7, Union and Upper Chesapeake on level 3. Aberdeen Medical Center is level 1. Okay. Aberdeen's EKG equipment is down at the time.

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0: 692, affirmative 1, Bravo level response for a 74-year-old female. Face has fallen. Back and legs are hurting. No longer on the floor.
1: Okay.

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0: It was 77 Bravo level response, call from alarm company advising heat detector activation in zone 17, no further.
1: Deputy San Antonio.
0: 5072, Bravo Lomo response, call from alarm company advising heat detector activation in zone 17. No further information.
1: Yeah.

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I'm a wild orchid layoff, Missy Meadows Drive, Fire Ops 1418.

0: Deputy 72's arrived. They got a double wide, nothing evident, investigating. Deputy 72 has the wall, repeat command.
1: Welcome back, 704, Deputy 72 arrived with command. Double wide, nothing evident, 1420.

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0: Very assistant. So I said 392 state that I can go and serve.
1: My apologies. I was on the main. I'm not sure what 393 said.
2: There might be a problem, yeah.
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0: Sir Andrew, it's going to be a Bravo response. 83-year-old male, caller Rise was driving, saw a neighbor was on the ground, bleeding from the back of his head, responding and breathing normally.
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1: From northeast.
0: 692 route from northeast, 1526, EMS Ops.

0: 692-5, Delta response. 75 year old female, his wife is complaining of chest pain, pain in her arm and vomiting, responding normally, not breathing normally. Cardiac history.
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0: You have dropped local box 1404, Bravo level response, single call from a passerby advising, looks like there's an old oil tank laying on the ground, small fire nearby.
1: Pressure to the hardware.

0: Assistant 13, Brush 13, be advised, the caller provided the address of 261 Montford Road, but he was passing by to the rear on Elk Knolls Road. It's going to be between 216 and 120 Elk Knolls.
1: Assistant 13, Fox.

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0: 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I'm at Elk Mills and Russell. So far, nothing.
1: Bus 13 dispatch, it's at 261 miles to Hurt.
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0: Paramedic 6 en route, 1700, EMS ops.
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0: 392 75th Delta Level responds for a 64-year-old male was found in his wheelchair, leaning to the right side, not responding.
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0: Paramedic 6 received 392 requests and are counting responses.
1: Copy. Requested to continue in until we determine what's going on.
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0: my phone around. Okay, my phone around 17-11, you stopped. Hey, 911 route BLS. 891 route BLS, 1711, even stops. Hey, 911, I'm

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1: Seven.
0: 393 en route, 1728 fire ops.
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0: Bearing 6 route, 1729 fire ops.

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1: 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Rescue 13 on 5, you're off.

0: Units Mountworth, Canucks 1304, no determinant available. Received multiple calls from location advising MSPs involved in a departmental.
1: Assisting 13 arrive. We are investigating with a three-car pilot. Assisting 13 with command.
0: Rescue map 1304, assistant 13 arrives, advising three vehicle MVC with command, investigating 1731. Turn at 3-1731.
2: Assistant 3.
0: Assistant 3, 1731.

2-13, 17-33.

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0: Rapid. 2770 block of Telegraph Road between Springfield Drive and Buckwheat Run Road, Ops 4, 1744.
2: Paramedic 2.
0: Around 1744, Ops 4.
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0: EMS 2 around 1744, Ops 4.
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0: even Sue Harmony too, it's going to be initially probably a lower response. However, we're seeing numerous calls advising two VC head on, two patients trapped, one unconscious at this time.
1: Suboxone under control. 393 transport along and one new patient.
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3: 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Go for it.

0: EMS-2, are you okay with us hitting 8 M101 for that additional?
1: That's fine. Roger, box 824, stations 8 and 18, check emergency for the ambulance. Ambulance 101 to EMS-2, parent 2 en route, middle vehicle collision, reported with entrapment. 2770 block of Telegraph Road between Springfield Drive and Buckwheat Run Road off 41746. One zero one route 1746 ops 4.
0: Appreciate it, we pause.
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1: He is Rob Rescue Box 824, received numerous calls to head on NBC. This time, caller confirmed two patients trapped, one female unconscious.
0: Freeze, Nick.
2: Rescue Box 824, stations 8 and 18, second emergency for ambulance. Motor vehicle collision, reported with entrapment. 2770 block, Telegraph Road between Springfield Drive and McWheat Run Road, off 4, 1748.

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1: Units are authorized to box 824. Receive numerous calls of the two vehicle ABC head on. One confirmed, two patients trapped, one female unconscious.
2: Who's there, one's
0: a guy? 18 first.

0: Medical box 1304. Station 13, second emergency for the ambulance, paramedic 103. A new person was on assault, 202 Parkway between Blue Street and Clark Circle. Unit stage prior, EMS op 1753.
1: Paramedic 6 around, hold 103.
2: Three nine one around BLS.
0: 395 en route BLS. Paramedic 6 en route 1753 EMS ops.
2: 72. Two vehicles. One patient, priority 4. Two patients, eval 1753.
0: EMS to arrive.
2: EMS to arrive, 1753.
1: EMS 1, EMS 2. Advise Major on EMS assistance as soon as possible. 894 arrived.
2: 894, 1754.
3: Rescue 8 arrived, rescue 8 all through, we'll have command.
2: Rescue box 824, rescue 8 arrive, rescue officer established at command 1754. Engine 18, 1754. Paramedic 2, 1754.
0: Paramedic 3, did you have a message?
4: That's correct, just seeing if you guys got us going to Christiana.
0: Negative, my apologies. Bring route to Christiana 1754.

0: 395, Terminus 6, no response to Terminus. 74, 16-year-old female, complaining of a head injury after being assaulted by mom. Stage prior, you can use the route.
1: That's correct.

0: 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You must be in the negative and trapped in the top.
1: Commander Dispatch, 1 priority 4, 1 patient being evaluated, negative entrapment.
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0: 395, paramedic 6. Delta response. 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Advised mom grabbed her arm and fell and hit her head really hard. She's responding normally with a head injury. Has some difficulty breathing. We do have PD en route.
1: Paramedic 5 is clear.
0: Paramedic 5 clear 1757.

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1: Dad.
2: Yeah, MSV caller, over in regards to the possible request of aviation. Just wanted to confirm with you before we do anything with that.
1: Stand by, I'll check with you.

0: 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Person fallen, 213 Blythdale Road off of Reservoir Road and Jackson Station Road. EMS off, speaking, 02.
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2: Paramedic 5 and out.
0: Paramedic 5 and out, EMS off, speaking, 02.
2: Paramedic 5 on the outs.
3: Paramedic 5 arrive.
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0: Paramedic 5 Alpha response, 74-year-old male. Caller by his husband slid off the chair and can't get back up. Needs help lifting him up. Responding normally. No injuries. Caller advised he's out of his chair, but he's been on the floor for days.
1: Copy. Thank you.

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1: 2 en out.
2: Six, five, two. Out for response. Right, Station 04. 692. Out for response. 64-year-old male, caller advised husband slid off the chair, can't get back up, needs help lifting him up. Responding normally, no injuries. Caller advised he has been on the floor for days.
1: Yeah. 692's hurt.
3: Yes.
0: Paramedic 5
2: rep. Paramedic 5 rep, 1805.

0: 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On EMS op, they'll be transferring to sector 1. 103 is transferring to sector 3.
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0: Alright, 6903.
1: A12, clear. 8207. Alright, 6, can you repeat?
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1: One zero three Charlie response, 55-year-old male. Car advised whole right side, no auto pain, unknown cause. He's in a wheelchair. Responding normally, not breathing normally.
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0: Yeah, the eight's clear.
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2: Ladder 4, Charlie responds, call for the alarm company. I was in general fire alarm, 723, water flow, right side dry system, and additional alarm at 710, riser 3, water flow.

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1: Transferring
0: route. Transferring route, EMS Ops, 1904.
1: Fire force arrived. A two-story commercial building. Nothing evident. We have some water coming out one of the entrances. Captain 44, Captain Command. 236.
2: Local Block 403, ladders. Force arrived with a two-story commercial. Nothing evident. Captain 44, Command. 1905.

0: 393 Paramedic 6, trauma response. 31-year-old female, caller by his granddaughter having pain in her side, history of kidney stones, acting weird. Not responding normally, not breathing normally.
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0: Paramedic 6, clear 1906.

0: Leave a message.
1: Yeah, come in. Go ahead, come in.
0: Dispatch, we had an activation of a fire pump under control.
1: Local box 403, commands under control with a fire pump activation, 1909.
0: Dispatch, did the alarm company advise any responders to the address?
1: Negative.
0: First of all.

0: Ladder 4 to Smith.
1: Ladder 4.
0: Command's terminated. We did a 360 of the building. No other hazards. No obvious app. No obvious reason for the activation. Call a faulty of the clear.
1: Received. Ladder 4, clear 1919.

Medical Bob 403, Station 4, Paramedic 2. Chest pain, 170 Stony Run Creek Road, Olive Razor Strap Road, EMS Ops, 1953.

0: 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No aspirin.
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0: 493, trial level response, 38-year-old female, call her vice girlfriend, is vomiting, has chest and back pain, responding normally, not breathing normally, no aspirin available.

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1: 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Reported very dizzy after having blood work done. Responding normally, breathing normally.
0: Thank you.

0: 41 Alpha Response, 21 Euro Female, reported very dizzy after having blood work done, responding normally, breathing normally.
1: Receive, we're a paramedic unit, turning to clear.
0: Receive, paramedic to you, direct.
2: I'm direct. I'm 2 minutes away. I can clear if they want me to, or I can stay.
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0: Four, I don't see.